King Kong. The story. It's a story about a very large gorilla who lives in the jungle eating bananas until the Americans come along and find him. They take him back to the United States. They make some money with him, and then they kill him.

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0: Are you going straight?
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1: Do you want Grace Slick to sing Louie Louie? 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
1: We're going to begin with a song from Bernd Wienie-Senowich, which has the operating stage title of The Duke, but encompasses items from side one and side two of Bernd Wienie-Senowich.

0: Mohammeds.
1: Smets.
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1: Frank.
0: Mohammeds.
1: Benz.
0: Mohammeds.
2: Rent. Mud Shark.
0: Mohammeds.
1: Ruth.
0: Underwood.
1: Leona.
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0: 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Chicken, beef, or turkey? Yes.
1: La la la la.
0: Crab salad, shrimp salad, little ham hocks with names.

0: Thank you. Thank you very much, Daniel.
1: We have to adjust this amplifier so it doesn't take George's head off here. Now, ladies and gentlemen, the Sanzini Brothers with a world famous.

0: years ago at the Atlanta Pinball Game Room at the airport, Leif Sanzini devised the now famous pyramid trick. 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
1: the youngest of the Sanzinis,
0: is about to form once again. That's right, friends.
2: That's right. You heard right.
0: The Hulk. This will form the basis for, as you know, your friend and mine, the world famous pyramid trick.
2: And now, he's just about said, a little music, please.
3: Go right, Seth.

0: In the trade, that's known as filler crap, ladies and gentlemen. We just stick it in there to occupy time between songs. Don't let it worry you. I think the next number that we're going to perform should be... No, we played that in the last show. I'm trying to give you a variety. Yeah, I know. Louie, Louie. So,
1: let's do the whole opera.
2: Hey! Hey!
0: Okay, you'll have to imagine across the front of the stage, each one of these microphones represents a motel room. Pardon me, ladies and gentlemen. And each one of these rooms houses a potential pop star on his way to the top, touring across America in the dingy little psychedelic dungeons, working his little fingers to the bone, trying to make it big in the nookie circuit. And here we are, this little underground group in a rancid town, and we're preparing to go out on a search for some nubile ginch. And we're there the day before the concert, and there's none of the groupies in town know that we're there at the motel, see, and so we're preparing to go out to the local nightclub so we can hustle. This is it. We're putting on our English leather cologne.
3: Another night at a fucking Holiday Inn.
2: Man, I can't believe if I would have gone to that hotel, if I would have gone to that club with Frank, I would have gotten recognized.
3: Ainsley ripped off my chick.
2: I haven't gotten laid in 12 days.
3: Ripped off Mark's chick.
2: This is unbelievable.
3: Ripped off Frank's chick. I did everything.
0: Ainsley took the batteries out of my Wawa pedal for his
2: vibrator.
0: You're
2: going to be a big star.
3: I can't even believe it. I put on a new shirt. I spread my pits. I got some stuff here that's supposed to make me really alluring.
2: They get laid all the time.
3: Tinsel glitter. Danny Hutton puts this on his face all the time. He's seductive. He gets laid. I can't stand it. I think he balls Chuck Negron, but who am I to say? He gets laid, and I don't have nothing. I can't believe it. What do I got, Ainsley down in the bar? I can't stand it. I got to get laid. This glitter has worked for others. Perhaps it will work for me.

0: gotta go to the club or the bar, go to the club or the bar, go to the club or the bar, wherever the pussy is found. A partial list of clubs and bars to go get laid while you're on the road.
1: Nobody's
2: New York City.
1: Paradiso.
3: Amsterdam, Netherlands.
1: Club Voom Voom.
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1: Yes. Manses, Kansas City.
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1: Yeah, we do.
2: Funny you should mention it. Our new single made the charts this week with a bullet. With a bullet. Just let me put a little more tinsel glitter on my face right now and you can show me how a young girl such as you might be thrilled and

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Rock on, rock, electric by the fire, fire, fire.

0: Deities must bow down in the sacred presence of the latex solar beef.
1: The steam is coming out! The steam is coming out! The steam!

0: Now you'll just have to use your teenage imagination and picture that this scene is transpiring in a penis-shaped automobile made out of some sort of paper mache. And it's, I'll describe it to you like the balls are at the back where the trunk is, and the dork end comes snooting down with a little bulb here, and then two little headlights on either side of it with eyeballs in them that can turn and face Motorhead and seduce him in this one particular scene that I'm thinking of. And the interior of the car, it's three quarters cutaway, and Mark is dressed as Janet Ferguson, and he's sitting behind the wheel, and Howard is sitting next to Mark in the front seat of this automobile, which is known as the Tinselcock car. And they're on their way back to the motel. Brum, vudden, vudden, vudden, vudden.
1: Say, Howie, do you like my new car?
2: It's real cool.
1: My car.
2: Do you know how to get to the Holiday Inn?
1: Which one are you staying at, Howie?
2: Oh, the one by the airport. We've got to get up early and fly out of here in the morning, you know.
1: Really? Where do you play tomorrow night?
2: Tierra del Fuego.
1: Oh, you're so professional. The way you get to travel to all those exotic places. Do you really have a hit single in the charts with a bullet?
2: Listen, honey, would I lie to you just to get in your pants?
1: Don't talk to me that way! Now, damn it, I am not a groupie!
2: No, I know.
1: And neither is my girlfriend, Jeff.
3: No shit, Howie, we only like you musicians for friends.
4: Han ran, han tan.
2: But I thought you said you got off being juked with a baby octopus and spewed upon with creamed corn, and that your hair-lipped girlfriend here had to have it with a hot 7-Up bottler. She went apeshit. I mean, what's the deal, honey?
1: All that's,
2: come on, baby.
1: All that's,
2: you really want to loosen up, don't you?
1: All that's true, Howie.
2: I'm hot for you, honey.
1: And sometimes I even dig it with a jack-in-the-box ring job. But we are not groupies, and don't you ever forget that.
2: But I want some action. I mean, I want a steaming, succulent, slimy, juicy, runny, ever-widening hole with a teenage girl attached to it. I mean, let's get our rocks off, baby. What do you say, huh?
1: Howie, I've been looking for a guy from a group with a dick,
2: yeah,
1: which is a monster!
2: That's me! That's me! My God, can't you see it, girl? My rump hairs long for your sweet love, whether you like it or not! Can't you tell, darling?
1: Oh, that tint. Oh, Howie, I'd do anything for such a succulent pop star of a man. Picture it.

0: Bead jobs, knotted nylons, bamboo canes, beef jerky, ice cubes, Mazola oil, and or including an electric pony harness, air-cooled. Howie, all this and more, all this and more.
1: I can't stand it. Please give it to me right here in the car. Oh, please give me the pony harness.
0: Not until you sing me your big hit record. And I want to hear the bullet too.
1: What?
0: You see, Howie, I have a problem.
1: Would you like to talk about it?
0: Well, I can't come.
1: Huh?
0: I can't come unless you sing me your big hit record. You know the record, Howard, the one. Howard, I'd do anything if you sang me the record. I'd tear down all my pictures of Robert Plant. I'd tear down all my pictures.
1: Oh, no.
2: Mud Shark.
0: Carmen at Peace. I'd tear down all my pictures.
2: Chuck Negron.
0: Sing me the record. Sing me the bullet. Two.
1: The bullet?
0: The bullet.
1: What did you say the bullet?
0: I said the bullet.
1: Ainsley, answer me. Did he say the bullet?
3: Yes.
1: Frank, did he say the bullet?
2: Mohammed's.
1: Always an intelligent answer from the lead.
0: Bullet. And I want to hear the record, Howie. And I mean, you ain't getting nowhere unless you sing me that record. And you know the record I mean. The one all of them love. The one, Howie, sing that fucking record or you ain't getting in nowhere. And I want to hear the fucking bullet, too.
1: The bullet?
0: The bullet! The bullet! The part that gets me the hottest! Howard, sing it, dammit! Sing the fucking record!
4: Do you know what the bullet is? You know, on the charts where they list the albums, a bullet on the chart denotes that the album has sold more. It moved 10 points on the chart in 1 week. It's a hot-selling item, and it's marked with a little red thing shaped like a bullet by the side of the chart. And to continue now,
1: the bullet!
0: The bullet!
1: The bullet!
0: The bullet!
1: The bullet!
0: The bullet!
1: The bullet!
0: The bullet!
1: The bullet! The bullet! The bullet! The bullet! The bullet! The bullet! The bullet! The
0: bullet! The bullet! The bullet! The bullet! The bullet! The bullet! The bullet! The bullet! The bullet! The bullet! The bullet! The bullet! The bullet! The bullet! The bullet! The bullet! The bullet! The bullet! The bullet! The bullet! The bullet! The bullet! The bullet! The bullet! The bullet! The bullet! The bullet! The bullet! The bullet! The bullet! The bullet! The bullet! The bullet! The bullet! The bullet! The bullet! The bullet! The bullet! The bullet! The bullet! The bullet! The bullet! The bullet! The bullet! The bullet! The bullet! The bullet! The bullet! The bullet! The bullet! The bullet! The bullet! The bullet! The bullet! The bullet! The bullet! The bullet! The bullet! The bullet! The bullet! The bullet! The bullet! The bullet! The bullet! The bullet! The bullet! The bullet! The bullet! The bullet! The bullet! The bullet! The bullet! The bullet! The bullet! The bullet! The bullet! The bullet! The bullet! The bullet! The bullet! The bullet! The bullet! The bullet! The bullet! The bullet! The bullet! The bullet

0: wonder what it would sound like if Dr. John the Night Tripper sang this song.
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0: They call me Dr. John. 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
1: Come on. 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

0: 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That's right. From the Malmute Lounge of the Filmaries, it's
1: my rumpers. No.

0: for your love, whether you like it or not, in the presence of the Lord and Savior.
1: We had a request earlier on in the evening for Jeff Simmons to play a bass solo. I would like to, because the last time Jeff Simmons played a bass solo here at the Fillmore, he really did a good bass solo, but nobody paid any attention to it. So this is a rerun.
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Pinoc.

Evening, ladies and gentlemen, and welcome to our spectacular Amsterdam 1977 concert. Featuring Ray White on cowbell guitar and vocals, Patrick O'Hearn on bass and new purple boots, little skinny Terry Ted, yes you saw him last year, Bozio on drums, and the one and only Edwin Jobson on keyboards and violin. Pinky, he's all yours after the show, if you know what I mean. The name of this song is Peaches and Regalia.

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0: Jimmy?
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1: Don't hurt that.
0: But you came back on Sunday for the Kong show.
1: Look at Larry.
0: But you forgot what I was saying.
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0: 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That's why I'm going.
1: Rabbit
0: on your boot shoe. That's right.
1: Rabbit on your boot shoe. You know what I mean?
0: Rabbit.

0: 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John Smothers vocabulary. Just sing right along.
1: Don't with the Utah, don't with the Utah, don't with the Utah, don't with the Utah, don't with the Utah, don't with the Utah, don't with the Utah, don't with the Utah, don't with the Utah.

0: again.
1: Come on, Terry, let me open up your food chute.
0: John's got a sausage, yeah, yeah. John's got a sausage, yeah, yeah. John's got a sausage that'll make you fart. John's got a sausage that'll break your heart. Make you fart, break your heart. 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He took a little walk to the weenie stand. John's got a sausage, yeah, man. Great big weenie in both his hands. John's got a sausage, yeah, man. Sucked on him till the mustard squirts.
1: He said, you all stand back, cause you might get hurt.

0: let it ride again.
1: Don't care if I do die, just let them juices fly.
0: Sorry, John, sorry, let it ride again.
1: Well, I look like that stuff Freckles lets out once a month.
0: Sorry, John, sorry, let it ride again.
1: I'll make you fart.
0: Sorry, John, sorry, let it ride again.
1: Yeah, I'm almost 2 kilometers tall.
0: Sorry, John, sorry, let it ride again.
1: In Japan, they call me the Buddha.
0: Sorry, John, sorry, let it ride again.
1: I like my Pomona, it's very extinct.
0: Sorry, John, sorry, let it ride again.
1: You got a stomach ache? I'll give you some Pepto-Dismal.
0: Sorry, John, sorry, let it ride again.
1: Falcon, take me to the Falcon.
0: Sorry, John, sorry, let it ride again.
1: Boy, this room got bad acoustics.
0: Sergeant, sorry, better try to get
1: you right. I need a dozen towels for the boys to take showers.

0: 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I'll be the one. I'll be the one. I'll be the one.
1: Boy, I just love the way them Copenhagen's talks.

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It was 11 o'clock upon a Friday night. 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

0: noise like a crunching twig. 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He had some human flesh, I'm gonna do this cause. You know it looked to me like it was any skin. I said, you son of a bitch, cause I was mad at him. But he just got out the cloth and started clicking his fang. So I shot him with my shooter, said, bang, bang, bang. The sucker just laughed and said, put it away, you know I ate it all up. Now what you gonna say? You ate my Chrissy?
1: But yes, it isn't all.
0: Oh, what about the beer then?
1: I put a can this tall.
0: Even her boots?
1: Now would I lie to you?
0: Shit, you must have been hungry.
1: Yeah, this is true.
0: Well, don't they pay you good for this?

0: So that you do.
1: Well, you know, I can't complain when the checks come through.
0: Well, I want my Chrissy and I want my beer. Yeah. You just barf it back up now, devil. Do you hear?
1: Blow it out your ass, motorcycle man! I mean, I am the devil. Do you understand? Just what will you give me for your titties and beer? I suppose you noticed this little contract here.
2: You're goddamn right, you son of a whore. That's about the only reason I learned writing for. Give me that paper, bet your ass I'll sign, because I need a beer and it's titty squeezing time.
1: You can't fool me! You ain't that bad!
0: Oh, yeah?
1: You should have seen some of the souls I had. There was Bill House Nixon and Agnew too. And both of those suckers was worse than you.
0: Well, let's make a deal if you think that's true. I mean, you're supposed to be the devil now. What you gonna do,
1: eh? Well, that's exactly what I want.
0: Yeah, I'm digging it, man.
1: I want to know what your interests are first, because I don't let just anybody into hell.
0: You mean... Now, wait a minute. Let me understand this correctly. You know, I don't have a very strong religious background, and metaphysical events of this nature tend to confuse me. I'm a simple sort of a person, you know. A lot of people out here in this audience tonight know all about, you know, God and the devil and all that stuff. I don't know from that shit, you know. I'm not interested in any of that stuff. But you tell me you're going to give me some beer and you're going to give me some titties, I don't give a fuck who you are, I'll make a deal with you, you know. Listen, I don't care. You can be anybody under that rubber thing you got on your head. You can be Swedish. So look, you can have my soul. It's a mean little sucker, about 1,000 years old. Once you get it, you can't give it back. You gotta keep it forever, and that's a natural fact. Just give me my titties and beer.
1: Oh no. Not titties and beer.
0: That's right, titties and beer,
2: titties and beer, titties and beer, titties and beer, titties and beer, titties and beer, titties and beer, titties and beer, titties and beer.
0: It's a lover's prayer. Titties and beer, titties and beer, titties and beer, titties and beer. No wonder you can't get any pussy. Listen to that voice. Look at that face. What's the matter with you? You ought to make a deal with me. Listen, you give me your soul and I'll help you get some titties and beer.
1: Hold on a second, boy,
0: because
1: that's magic
0: game. Then the devil fused and out jumped my girl. They heard the titties flop, flopping all around the world. She said,
2: I got 3 beers and a fistful of downs, and I'm gonna get wrecked, so fuck you, clowns.
0: She gave us the finger, it was rigid and stiff. That's when the devil, he farted, and she went right over the cliff.

play on guitar and vocals. Patrick O'Hearn on bass. Andre Bosio on drums. Lee Johnson keeping the violin. Jim Henry has it. Good night. 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Couldn't say where she's coming from, but this melody down over here. Scroll on over and say, look here, Mama, you can't make me come. 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

0: giant, some bovine perspiration on her upper lip area, and she said, now listen to this. 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
1: Members of our rocking teenage combo, Ray White on guitar, Patrick O'Hearn on bass, Terry Bozio on drums. Show him your tights, Terry. Eddie Jobson on keyboards and violin. Lovely Bianca. He likes you. He really likes you. He likes you a lot, Bianca. 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In the drift yet, Bianca? All right. I'm going to start off with something mild and moderate so you don't peep out too early. The name of this song is Stinkwood.

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But us regular folks who might wear a tennis shoe or an occasional python boot know this exquisite little inconvenience by the name of stink foot. Oh, true, baby. 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

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The first one was the poodle. The poodle was a mistake because he didn't know that they were going to invent Miami later. The next mistake was called man. The mistake after that was called woman. Now, as you might have guessed, the woman was a very curious sort of a creature. First thing she did was compare the attributes of the man to the attributes of the poodle. Upon examining the length of the tongue of the man versus the length of the tongue of the poodle, the woman devised an ingenious plan. Knowing that the man was basically stupid, she leaned over to him the way those Playboy bunnies do, show him just a little bit of crack, but not too much. And she said, "Sucker," and I mean this sincerely, "sucker, go get a job." And the man, being a sucker, genetically imperfect, you understand, man was born to be a sucker. Man did go out and man did get a job. And the man did bring the money back to the woo man. And the woo man did take the money from the sucker and go to the hardware store and buy herself a pair of scissors. And do you know why she got the scissors? I'll tell you why she got the scissors. Because when God first made the poodle, it didn't look like a regular Miami poodle, like they have here, all clipped and neat and everything. The original poodle of life, as it were, had hair evenly distributed all over its small, charming, piquant, canine-type body. It was a regular-looking dog. None of the other dogs in the universe were ashamed to hang around with it in those days. The poodle was okay. It hadn't been transformed. But the woo-man figured that before she was going to get into anything deep with this dog, the dog had to look a little bit more modern, have a little bit more of a disco look to appeal to her. So

bring some more money home. The woman took the scissors and she took the poodle and she proceeded to clip it upon the snout of the aforementioned beast. Took a little hair off around the front, just left a little whisker right here in the side, but made sure that she trimmed around the area so you could see the little black poodle lips dingling down. Then she trimmed some of the excess unwanted baggage off the rear end, left a little pom-pom ball on the tail, took some off the thorax, the medulla, and the managua, fixed the toenail.

and sat on his face. And then she looked deep into the eyes of the aforementioned poodle and said these words, and I mean this sincerely.

gotta tell you, before we move away from the subject of poodles, I had a fantasy last night. We actually had an evening off here in your fair city, and we went cruising around with an assortment of limousine drivers who didn't exactly know where to go, where the action was. We got to see some places that were really boring. And one of the ones that we drove past was the Flagler Dog Track. Well, I looked at that son of a bitch and I said, I can't imagine why they would build a place that big to hold that many people. The thought of that many people sitting in those bleachers watching dogs run around in the circle was amazing to me. Don't they have anything good on TV down here? Man, I thought what it would look like if instead of having greyhounds down there, they had poodle races. And then we got to thinking what it would be that the poodle would chase around the track. And so I came up with something that you might want to recommend to the Chamber of Commerce that can take the rabbit off of that thing and just get a small replica of one of those famous tourist ladies. She's going to be laying down, her legs are going to be out like this, and on her feet she's going to have those fuzzy slippers like this. And then right where her head would be, they would have an electric fan, and then she would have this blue quilted bathrobe with a mink collar right around the top. And then they have this pump that exudes shrimp water from between the little legs, and then they turn the electric fan on, and this sprays it back and inflames the passions of the poodles. And then some of the poodles that might run faster than the other ones have a handicap. This handicap consists of different weight rhinestone necklaces and little pants and shit that they stick on them. And if you can talk to people at Flagler into mounting a poodle race, I'll go see this under there. And now we have a song that deals with something that is a little bit closer to your lifestyle. This is a song about higher education. The name of this song is, You're Gonna Wind Up Working in a Gas Station.

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1: lighted hair.
0: 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And it stinks so bad, the storm's been chosen.

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0: Well, enough of the cookies. Ladies and gentlemen, Bianca will now sing to you a charming old tune direct from the Reuben and the Jets album called You Didn't Try to Call Me.
1: Yeah.

0: an excuse why I didn't try to call you.
1: Why?
0: What do you see?
1: Yeah, tell me why.
0: What's it?
2: I didn't.
0: And you know I wouldn't lie to you about this. I would have called you. I mean, I find you very attractive and everything. I would have called you, but I was so busy. You know, there was a movie on television. There was this monster movie on television. Like, it's so involved. We were watching this film called Mars Needs Women. Have you ever seen that movie? You've seen it? Now, everybody here who has seen Mars Needs Women knows that this movie is... The nicest thing you can say about it is that it is rancid. And to add insult to injury, happens to star a guy who used to be in the Mouseketeers. I think his name was Tommy Kirk. He played one of the Martians. So after watching this film, I became so inspired, you see. I went directly to my desk, Bianca. I was going to call you. I was going to invite you to a rehearsal. And so I had to write this song called Mars Needs Women. Now watch this.

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I think she helped. 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

0: the shooter said a bang, bang, bang. 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You know I hate all of them. What you gonna say? You ate my Chrissy?
1: Yeah, it isn't all.
0: Well, what about the beer then?
1: Oh, I'm with a can this time.
0: You even ate a boots?
1: Would I lie to you?
0: Shit, you must have been hungry.
1: Yeah, this is true.
0: Don't they pay y'all good for what y'all do?
1: Well, you know I can't complain when the checks come through.
0: Now look here, I want my Chrissy. I want my beer. You just puke it right back up. Now, do you hear?

0: Give me that contract, boy. I'll bet your ass outside. Cause I need a beer and a titty squeeze.
1: Nah, man. Come on. You ain't that bad.
0: Oh, yeah?
1: You should have seen some of the songs I had. There was Fieldhouse Nixon and Acura too. And furthermore, fuckers worse, worse than you.
0: Well, let's make a deal then if you think that's true. I mean, you're the devil now. What you gonna do?
1: Wait for a second.
0: Come on, give me that contract. Put your ass outside. Give me that contract.
1: Wait a minute.
0: You can take my soul. You can have my soul. That's a mean little sucker. It's 1,000 years old. And once you get it, you can't give it back. You gotta keep it forever. And it's a natural fact. Give me that contract. Put your ass outside. I need a minute. Titty squeeze inside. Give me the paper. Contract. I need one. And now,
1: give me time to think. I mean, hold on a second, boy.
0: And then the little cute Dana, just my girl, they heard the titties pop popping all over the world. She said,
2: I'm talking to you,
0: but
2: I just
0: pulled
2: down, and I'm
0: trying to
2: dance
0: with it. I'm about to fuck you, Claire. And then she gave us the finger and was rigid to skip. That's when the devil departed, and she flew right over the cliff. She went, I laughed till I cried. I nearly pissed in my pants, and I was holding my side.

this is an instrumental, but it's a love song. The name of this song is Black Napkins, and it's dedicated to anybody in this audience here who has been forced to eat Thanksgiving dinner at the Pfister Towers Hotel in Milwaukee. Anybody who has undergone that experience will know what I'm talking about here.

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1: He was the playboy type, he smoked a pipe. His favorite phrase was out of sight. He had an Irish setter.
2: All right.
1: It was a singles bar on Tuesday night. The moon was dim, the band was down.

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And had a a little too short. Her jokes were dumb, and her favorite sport was hockey in the winter. He was duly impressed and was quick to suggest any sport with a pot had to be about the best as he jabbed his elbow in her. Later on, they went off to where the music was soft. 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
1: Alright!
0: Thank you! 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
1: This is it. This is the swing in this place in all of Miami.
0: How true
1: indeed.
0: Well, my girlfriend thinks it was the wild white not Gatorade bottle while someone in the background is screaming.
1: Yeah.

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0: what is that? 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Listen, you think I can interest you in a pair of jerk on and crush the tweezers? 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

White on guitar and vocals. Patrick O'Hankin on bass and dynamic choreography. Terry Fulzio on drums and vocals. Eddie Dobson on keyboards and violin. Bianca

0: This thing. I wish I had, but I was Sit too young when it was originally recorded. No. This song, believe it or not, is 22, let's see. It was recorded in 1956. So it's 20 years old. The name of this song is Stranded in the Jungle. It was originally recorded by the Jayhawks on the Flash label, then eventually covered by the Cadets on RPM, and then later on by the New York Dolls, believe it or not.
1: Yeah.
0: And now, Stranded in the Jungle.

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0: Meanwhile, back in the jungle. 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
1: Strange feeling, I was in cooking
0: here. Boy, I looked around, I checked to see. That's when I found out there was a cooking man.
1: What, Cucamonga? Let me out of here!
0: Meanwhile, back in the States.

0: jungle. 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Frantic with worry about what my baby'd say.
1: So I jumped in the ocean and I started to swim, but my chances of survival were getting mighty slim.
0: So I thumped down a whale who was hitting my way, and I reached the station about a half a day.
1: Now, when I got the love of

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Obviously, it's jazz rock. Heavily influenced by Al Cooper. Punk has been very impressed by the viscosity of the environment.

In his new album, New York, and Why I Think It Is Bitchin', Bob Gardner, disguised as an elderly surf eunuch, come on, play. Just look at the lips on that sucker. Here he is, girls.

0: 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Would you explain to them exactly what you're trying to accomplish in this particular...
1: Certainly, Frank. To start with the viscosity of

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1: It's cycling it to you. Come on.
2: That's what I call 3.5, Frank.
1: Density 3.5.
2: Yes, put that last one.
1: Density 21.5.
2: And then we wrote.
1: You just heard a piece of the last movement of Les Marteaux Sonnettes by Pierre Boulez.
2: I'm glad you recognize it, Frank.
1: Every time I hear a gong and a flute.
2: This is many hairs.
1: Hey, listen, you know where these people are at. Play the Swinging Shepherd Blues. I know, you hippies, you're all so funky. Lurking in the background, we have Jimmy Carl Black, the Indian of the group. With his newly painted fire engine red drum set. Jimmy Carl Black is he's an amazing person. Just look at his hair. If you didn't know he was Jimmy Carl Black, the Indian of the group, you'd think he was Susan Hayward. Rhonda Fleming, Wanda Hendricks, Jimmy Carl Black thinks New York sucks. He likes it a lot.

How would Richard Goldstein interpret this performance? Obviously, it's jazz rock. Heavily influenced by Al Cooper. Punk has been very impressed by the viscosity of the environment.

In his new album, New York, and Why I Think It Is Bitchin', Bob Gardner, disguised as an elderly surf eunuch, come on, play. Just look at the lips on that sucker. Here he is, girls.

0: would you interpret this piece for the audience? Would you explain to them exactly what you're trying to accomplish in this particular...
1: Certainly, Frank. We'll start with the viscosity of an F. You feel it?
0: It's socking it to you. Come on.
1: That's what I call 3.5, Frank.
0: Density 3.5?
1: Yeah, split that last one.
0: Density 21.5.
1: And then we wrote.
0: You've just heard a piece of the last

0: Presumably, Martos on Met by Pierre Boulez.
1: I'm glad you recognize it, Frank.
0: Every time I hear a gong and a flute.
1: This is many hairs.
0: Hey, listen, you know where these people are at. Play the Swinging Shepherd Blues. I know, you hippies, you're all so funky. Lurking in the background, we have Jimmy Carl Black, the Indian of the group. With his newly painted fire engine red drum set. Jimmy Carl Black is he's an amazing person. Look at his hair. If you didn't know he was Jimmy Carl Black, the Indian of the group, you'd think he was Susan Hayward, Rhonda Fleming, Wanda Hendrix. Jimmy Carl Black thinks New York sucks.

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1: One, two, three, four.

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The name of this song is the Orange County Lumber Truck. Orange County Lumber Truck is a composite medley which encompasses the instrumental versions of themes from We're Only In It for the Money and Lumpy Gravy. And that's about it, boys and girls.

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Orange County Lumber Truck is a composite medley which encompasses the instrumental versions of themes from Rollin' for the Money and Lumpy Gravy. And that's about it, boys and girls.

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Featuring Ray White on guitar. Patrick O'Hearn on bass. Terry Bozio on drums. Eddie Johnson on keyboard and violin. And the lovely Bianca on keyboards and vocals. And of course, your old pal, Frankie. We begin. This is a song about your feet, my feet, everybody's feet.

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But us regular folks might wear a tennis shoe or an occasional python. No, this exclusive is by the name of Spank Butt. Here it is. Python boots was too tight. Couldn't get it off last night. A week went by, and now it's July. I finally got it off, and my girlfriend cried. You've got stink foot. Stink foot, darling. Your stinking foot puts the hurt on my nose. Stink foot, I ain't lying. Can you rinse it off, dude?

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What? Ladies and gentlemen, Fido has just told me, in strictest confidence, that he was so stoned that he could not keep the slippers in his mouth. Fido, you must be punished for this. I asked you, I was nice to you, I feed you not a speck of cereal, and you reward me by not bringing those slippers. Jesus Christ, Jesus Christ! Fido, you're in court tonight. This is New York. They want violence, brutality, perversion. Fido, you're in trouble. Step number one. Step number two. Step number three. And the dog is unquestionably

God made the light. How true that is. Shortly thereafter, God made three big mistakes. The first one was called the poodle. When the poodle was first constructed, it was a very attractive dog. This son of a bitch had hair evenly distributed all over it. Small, piquant, charming, canine-type bunny. It looked like all the other dogs. It was a nice dog. It didn't look like it had a funny haircut like this one. The modern contemporary disco poodle of your dreams. Then, God made two other mistakes. Mistake number two was roughly entitled Man. And mistake number three, guess what? It was called Woo Man. Well, this gets pretty deep. Organize myself. Now, the woman looked upon the poodle with lust in her heart. And then she looked at the man and she knew right away that the man was a chump, you see. And that's why she turned to him and said in a very nice way, so as to induce him. She said, "Sucker, go get a job." And he immediately got up off of his booty, left the garden of Eden, went out and got a job pushing a broom for about $1.298 an hour. He came back, gave his money to the woo man. The woo man took the money. She left the garden of Eden and went directly to the nearest hardware store, got herself a pair of clippers, some scissors, and a pair of zircon-encrusted tweezers, and came back and did a J-O-B on the D-O-G, if you know what I'm talking about. She cleaned off all across his back here, really nice. Got him on the thorax. Did his medulla carefully. Did a little work right around Liferac City here. Then she trimmed the legendary snout of the aforementioned poodle, being careful to reveal the succulent, moist, and delightful little black, teeny-weeny poodle lips. Then she took the dog and put him over by the side like this. She went over and she sat on his face. And somehow, I don't know how she managed to do this, but even in that position, the woo man was able to look deep into the poodle's eyes and say these words.

or you're direct. Direct from the side one, cut one of our new LP, Suit Allures, available right after Halloween in your very own community. This is a song that deals with the delicate subject of higher education. And here's how we deal with it. The name of that song is You're Gonna Wind Up Working in a Gas Station.

slime, rot, rat, snot, and vomit on your floor. 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
1: Why didn't you try?
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1: so alone.

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1: 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The name of this ditty is Mars Needs Women.
2: What's that?

0: That you must have been hungry.
1: Yeah, this is true.
0: Well, don't they pay you good? I mean, it's a civil service job for what you do.
1: Well, you know I can't complain when the checks come through.
0: I want my Chrissy and Omar. I want my beer. You just hooter back out. Now, would you hear?

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1: Well, let's make a deal if you think that's true. I mean, you're the devil. What you gonna do?
0: Wait a minute now. Come on.
2: You wanna make a deal with me?
1: Sure, I'm such a deal. Let's
0: that's
1: make a deal.
0: Switch.
1: Look.
0: Now wait.
1: Let me put it to you very bluntly. You can have my soul.
0: You want me to take
1: it? It's a mean little sucker about 1,000 years old.
0: That old, huh?
1: And once you get it, you can't give it back.
0: Oh,
1: you
0: no.
1: have to keep it forever, and that's a natural path. Because I want beer.
0: Wait, there's
1: and
0: some
1: I want
0: in this
1: beer.
0: Wait.
1: And
0: I'm
1: then I want some beer. And then I want hockey.
0: Wait a minute, man.
1: And then I want football, beer. And I want hockey.
0: No, wait, I don't know about
1: a little more hockey.
0: Some
1: baseball. I want beer. I want a t-shirt with straps like this. I want my stomach to go way out really far. And then I want some chips. I want chips like this. I want some broadband tips. I want a little principal style. Give me some beer. Give me some chips. The world, she said.
3: I got the green beer for the double down. And I'm gonna get drunk with this hockey clown.
1: She gave us the finger and was rigid to sip. That's when the devil, he farted, and she went right over the cliff.
3: Oh, wow, this is the best night I've ever been on.
1: Oh, she had so much fun going down.

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This particular number is a... This is also on the new album. This is a song for lovers only. I know they have a lot of lovers in New York because many of them moved here from Virginia. Which is about the only way you're gonna get them. By the way, where are those titties and where's that beer? The name of this song is Black Napkins.

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I was in Philadelphia for the last 2 days. And the day before yesterday, I went on the Mike Douglas show. It's going to be on November 10th. And I got a chance to play this song. I played this song with Mike Douglas's studio orchestra. It's a good thing they were all Italians.

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1: I'm not alive.

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Thank you.

Patrick O'Hearn, Terry Bozio, Eddie Johnson, Bianca. Thank you very much for coming to the concert. Hope you enjoyed it. Happy holidays, warm up to you.

sir. Ladies and gentlemen, I want to dedicate this song to an old friend of mine, Gary Melon, who used to live here. But I'm sure that he'll appreciate this song. This goes out to Bleeker Bob. This song was originally recorded by the Jayhawks on the Flash label in 1956, and then covered by the Cadets. Then eventually it was re-recorded by the New York Dolls. The name of this song is Stranded in the Jungle.

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But this is something that I think you'll enjoy. 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
1: this.
0: Our new single made the charts this week with a booty. 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

0: 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And she said, listen to this, she said,
1: I'm just going to be wasted.
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Ed Mann. 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

0: So this is something special. Come on out here. Good. Come out to the microphone, Peter. Now, the last time we played here in Cologne, something happened after the show that was unbelievable. Could you translate this for me, please? Would you?
1: Letzte Mal, wo wir hier waren, ist was passiert. Das war unglaublich nach der Show.
0: As you know, there is a company here in the Fatherland that promotes concerts all over the place.
1: Gibt's einen Veranstalter, der macht hier fast alle Veranstaltungen.
0: And the man who runs this company is named Fritz Rau.
1: Den kennt ihr sicher alle, den Fritz Rau, ne?
0: Now, we have known Fritz for a long time. But the last time we played here, he put on a performance that was incredible.
1: Letztes Mal, als wir da waren, hat hier eine Vorführung gemacht. Das war einfach unglaublich.
0: If you can imagine grown men sitting in the box office at 3 o'clock in the morning arguing because the roadies got to eat asparagus.
1: Wir haben darüber diskutiert, ob die Roadies Spargel essen müssen.
0: Now, this was so amazing that I had to write a song about it. Tonight, Peter Eggers is going to play the featured role of Fritz Rau. Okay. You can give him the first part of Fritz's big speech.
2: Weißt du, was ein Künstler ist? Warum müssen meine Rudis Espargos essen? Espargos ist eine wertvolle Sache. 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

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If I was really willing and able to pay him his regular

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Hart, Scott Tumas, Steve Vai. Thanks for coming to the show. Good night. Thank you. This is a song from 200 Motels. Thank you.

Tommy Mars, Al Santos, Chad Wagerman, Ed Mann, Al Santos, Bobby Martin, Scott Tunis, Al Santos, and Steve Vai. Thanks very much for coming to the show.

Thank you.

Thank you. One of Fritz Rau's favorite songs.

Tenor Sax and lead vocals. Norma Bell on alto saxophone.

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Sure, you realize deep down inside of your little Yugoslavian soul what I'm really talking about. Now, in case you don't, I'll spell it right out for you. This poodle is eating your mother's pussy live on stage in Ljubljana tonight. And we have a song about it, and the song goes like this.

不用说呢，现在。Now, ladies and gentlemen, believe me, this is no longer a poodle. This is a true story now about a mysterious character from the United States of America known as the Illinois Enema Bandit. Now, here's what he does. Listen carefully. This guy comes in with a ski mask on. Shut the fuck up. He comes in with a ski mask on, and he's got a gun, and he's got some rope, and he's got a thermometer, and he's got an enema in the box, and he goes into the home of a college-educated woman, and he ties her up, and he sticks the gun at her, and he takes her temperature, and he fills up the bag, and he ties her up, and he stuffs it up her ass, and then he pumps her full of water, and he pulls it out, and he beats his meat, and then he says, don't call the police for at least 5 minutes. And that's how he got to be a national hero, and here's our song about it, and it goes like this.

You're under arrest. And the judge will have him for a special guest. The DA will order a secret test.

Hallelujah.

Tom Malone, otherwise known as Tommy Katuba, Bruce Fowler, Glenn Ferris, Tony Duran, David Parlato, and Jim Gordon.

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Ed Mann. Robert Martin. Scott Tunis. And the name of this song is I Ain't Got No Heart.

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I will ask the Chamber of Commerce how to get to Hay Street and smoke an awful lot of dope. I will wander around barefoot. I will have a psychedelic gleam in my eye at all times. I will love everyone. I will love the police as they kick the shit out of me on the street. 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I will go to a house. That's what I will do. I will go to a house where there's a rock and roll band because the groups all live together. And I will join a rock and roll band. I will be their road manager. And I will stay there with them, and I will get the crabs, but I won't care.

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And choking in the heat. I listen to reports about the witch that has around. Seen the smoke and fire. And the market burning down.

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for? 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Wisdom.

0: During the first show, people were standing up and the police had to push them around and it was uncomfortable. They don't like doing it and you don't like having it done to you. So do yourselves a favor and sit down so we don't have any problems, okay? 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Make yourself comfortable. The first song is going to be Zoot Allures.
1: Talk.

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0: 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And choking in the heat. I listen to reports of the whiskey passing around.
1: Showing the whiskey.
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This is for the edification of all the technical people. Mark Pinsky, the sound mixer, and old tired Don, the light man, who's getting too much sleep here in New York. We're going to play Baby Take Your Teeth Out, because one of our lifers over there requested it during the last song. So it's dedicated to him. Here we go.

A Date with Menudo. For couple number three, Emma Spence's paid vacation to Long Island. And of course, for couple number four, a new pair of glasses

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So the single catalog. I looked over at her with the glazed eyes, put my first person in the upper lip area, and she said, here's what she said, and then this is what she said, and expressly said this right before she got the Spy Girl response. She said,

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So I said, kiss my aura, Dora. 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And

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Then I'll put out a call for your heart for the jury folks. And then the judge would say, no darling jokes. 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

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Alan Wisk. Bobby Homeboy Martin. Ike Willis. Okay, is there anybody in this building tonight who was offended by strong language? Is there anybody in this building tonight who was offended by ideas which may be a little bit controversial? If there are people in this audience tonight who may be offended by any of the above topics, will they please get the fuck out of here right now? We're gonna open our program with a song that was written, maybe about 25 years ago, recorded by a group called the Clovers. This song is probably about a Republican fundraising dinner. And the name of the song is The Cocksucker's Ball.

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Hey, hold, stop. 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Thank you very much. You have to understand that this is part of the great tradition of Philadelphia. Pieces of cloth with stains on them delivered to the band during the show. 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

0: Hey, a whopper. 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These also make soup, but you have to, since these are crotchless, you have to make the broth from what's in the feet. So we'll put these right over here.
1: Leg bags.
0: Well, you certainly know how to make people feel like they're at home. What is that, a balloon? It has a picture of Smokey the Bear on it. This is good. We have everything tonight. What is that? Okay, incredibly festive. The card, please.
2: Be there. 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
0: I see you, W.

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2: 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He hung around till you found that he didn't know nothing. 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
1: No ties, you heard.

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I'm singing. Don't you understand? You're interrupting the show. 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

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And here to provide those echoes for you tonight, Ray White, Tommy Mars, Chad Wackerman, Ed Mann,

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We have some other songs. 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These songs were written before you were born. 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

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Don't hurt him. Don't hurt him. Just get him out of there. Okay. Now listen. Don't push and don't hurt anybody. Okay? 1, 2, 3, 4.

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Going down and my name is Bobby Brown. Watch me now, because the name of this song is Zombie Wolf.

Thank you.

time, people. That was the time to actually begin the show. And what better way to start things off than by getting acquainted with one another? Now, here's my plan. Starting on this side of the stage, I'm going to introduce you to the members of our rocking teenage combo for 1980, right? And as I introduce each member of the combo, you can make whatever noise you deem appropriate. Let's begin with the human tea cozy, Ike Willis on guitar and vocals. Now, direct from wherever Tommy actually comes from, this is Tommy Myers on keyboards. We're not going to tell you his real name because he's embarrassed. Now the new guy, ladies and gentlemen, winning out over 50 drummers who auditioned for the job is David Logeman. And with the largest feet in the Northern Hemisphere, ladies and gentlemen, Arthur Barrow on bass and stunt vocals. With us once again, because he was in the band before, Ray White on guitar and vocals. Okay, now listen. We're going to do something new and unusual this evening. Most groups wouldn't attempt to do this because they're too smart, you see. But only a foolish group would do this. And here we are, ready to do something really foolish. We're going to play 17 brand new songs that have never been recorded before. Now I know, usually when you go to a concert, you want to see the band play all their old songs that you got on the record. And we will play some of the older songs later, but first, you get to hear 17 new ones. Okay? Now, let me tell you about the first one. The first song we're going to do is called Teenage Wind. And the reason it's called Teenage Wind is, you know, a lot of times you hear these songs

video that expressed the ultimate teenage point of view, you know, which is, I want everything for nothing and let's have a good time. So, I figured that we had to have at least one of those kind of songs in our show, but ours is slightly different, as you'll soon find out. The name of this song is Teenage Wind.

all the way downtown. They ain't messing around. Just turn to the left and look around. You'll find it, cause it's there somewhere. Try it on a Saturday about 4 o'clock in the morning. Or maybe even on a Monday at midnight, when there's just a few of those fabulous poodles doing the peppermint twist for real, in a black sack dress with 9-inch heels. And then a guy with a blue mohawk comes in, dressed up in serious leather. And all of the rest, of whom, for which, to whensoever, seek the path

0: through the sudsy yellow nozzle of their foaming, nocturnal, digital, interfaith, whole wheat, geothermal, terpsichorean, ejectamenta, in serious leather, in serious chains. That's right. And work the wall, and work the pipe, and work the wall, and work the floor, and work the pipe, and work the front of the stage, and work that seat right over there, and work that bag of popcorn and that hot dog, and work the wall some more, in serious leather, in serious chains, in serious clothes, from when they come downtown, from the ruins of Studio 54, to twist and fruit in an arrogant gesture to the best of what the 20th century has to offer.
1: At the Park Club.
0: Al Malkin's down there right now looking for a virgin with nice breath.
1: At the
0: Park Club. 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
1: $20 million in

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I'll tell you, one of the reasons for not coming back here, as you can see, we are extremely cramped on this stage. What you need is, you know, a bigger stage, and hey, maybe we'll come back more times. 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First thing I'm gonna do is introduce to you the members of our rocking teenage combo. Give me some more monitor. Turn me up. This is Vince Caliuta on drums. Arthur Barrow on bass. Patrick O'Hearn on bass. Tommy Mars on keyboards. Ike Willis on guitar and vocals. 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Peter Wolf on keyboards. 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

0: And her favorite sport was hockey in the winter. He was duly impressed and was quick to suggest any sport where the puck had to be about the best as he jabbed his elbow in her.
1: You get it, baby? You've heard it five times before. 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
0: likely
1: to hear it again.
0: Later on, they went off to where the music was soft. 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
1: in a petulant frenzy.
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0: Watch me now.
1: I'm going down. And my name is Bobby Brown.
0: Watch me now, because the name of this song is Conehead.

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It is the place where all the Conehead people come from. That is where they are coming from. So in celebration of the greatest Remulacian holiday of the year, which is forthcoming on October the 31st, we want each and every person in this audience to sing along with the very name of the planet itself, Remulac.

Now, wait a minute. 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And if you guys don't sing along, I know where you're coming from. You know what I mean? Now, don't be chicken shit now. This is New Jersey. I know how you guys are around here. You can't fool me by sitting sedately in your chairs, because I know what you do in your spare time. Now, I'm going to give you one more chance. We call this, in the trade, we call this chance number one. Chance number one for audience participation. That means we're going to play really soft and you're going to sing really loud. You know what I mean? Okay, here you go. 2, 3, 4.

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Can't stand these people. And these people are called flakes. 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
1: yellow snow.
0: The deadly yellow snow from right there where the huskies go. And then I proceeded to rub it all into his beady little eyes with a vigorous circular motion hitherto unknown to the citizens of Passaic, but destined to take the place of the munchark in your mythology. 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

0: event number two for audience participation. Here's what you do. Now, as y'all already know the story of the fur trapper and all that stuff, and you know this is the part where the fur trapper gets ruined for injuring that baby seal. Now, you're going to help me. Here's what you do. Stand up. 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Now, audience participation, as you all know, audience participation is in itself a very stupid thing to do. And we are going to surpass all of the more stupid forms of audience participation with this little gesture that we're going to do right now. Now watch me. This is just for rehearsal. This is what you'll be doing in a moment. Now watch. Now you pounce. You pounce again. You jump up and down the chest of them. Great googly moogly, you're all going to injure the fur trapper. You ready? Okay, here you go. Now you pounce, and you pounce again. Some of you aren't pouncing. Now what's the matter with you? You two ripped over there? Hey, let's pounce here. One more time. And now you pounce, and you pounce again. Jump up and down the chest of them. It makes me feel just like Jack LaLanne. Okay, now sit down. Beats the shit out of jogging, right? You know, sometimes when you're jogging, you have to step into dog poop and everything. You'd never find anything like dog poop in a theater like this. You know, it's really very healthy. Pouncing is a healthy activity. I advocate pouncing rather than jogging. As a matter of fact, a lot of you ladies in the audience, here's my plan. A lot of you ladies in the audience should encourage your boyfriends to pounce more often. It'll keep them off the street and keep them out of those stupid suits with a stripe down the side, because the only reason they're jogging is so later they can pounce. So get rid of the middleman and tell them to pounce and watch the sales of Perrier water go down, down, down. Meanwhile, the fur trapper, he was really fucked up. He started looking around, man. And he looked around, and he looked around, and he looked around. You know what he said?
1: He said, tell me.
0: You already know what he said.

phone and stuffed it in my right eye. He took a dog tooth milk cone and stuffed it in my other eye. And the husky wee wee, I mean the doggy wee wee, has blinded me. And chittery, I can't see temporarily. Well, the fur trapper, it was at this time that he remembered the ancient Eskimo legend, wherein it is written on whatever it is that they write it on up there, that if anything bad ever happens to your eyes as a result of some sort of conflict with an audience in Passaic, New Jersey, it actually says this, folks, the only way that you can get it fixed up, now watch me now, you gotta go trudging across the tundra, mile after mile, trudging across the tundra, right down to the parish of St. Alfonso. Now, as you know, St. Alfonso is the patron saint of the smelt fishermen of Portuguese extraction. And if there's one thing you better watch out for, it's Portuguese extraction. If you've ever had a Portuguese extraction, hey, forget about it. Now look, Ed is going to play the famous lick that takes us to Alfonso land. You ready?

Vinny, Artie, Patty, Tommy, Ikey, Denny, Petey, Eddie, and Frankie say thanks for coming to the show. Hope you enjoyed it. And good night, New Jersey.

Thank you. Now look here. This encore is not exactly what you expect, but you're gonna get it anyway. This is from 200 Motels. It's the name of the piece is Strictly Genteel. It's the ending music from 200 Motels.

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Yes, disco does suck, but it's divine for the people who love it. For those of you who are staying for the second show, we'll be back in a little while. What, you want to hear Dynamo Hum? Is that the only reason you came down here? You want to hear Dynamo Hum? Sure, I'll play Dynamo Hum for you. Sure. All right, now look. This guy over here needs to hear Dynamo Hum. I can't turn him down. What?

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I rubbed my chinny chin chin and said, my, what sort of thing might this lady get high upon? The $40 bill didn't matter no more, when her sister got naked and laid on the floor. She said, Dynamo might win the bet, but she could use a little if I wasn't done yet. Well, but just because the sun won a place in the sky, no reason to assume I wouldn't give her a try. So I pulled on her hair, got her legs in the air, and asked her if she had any cooties in

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Some drool rolling down from the edge of her chin while she spied the condition her sister was in. She quivered, she quaked, she clenched at herself. Her sister made a joke about her mental health until Dynamo finally did give in, but I told her all she really needed was some discipline. I said, kiss my aura. Now you're probably wondering why a grown person would say that to somebody. Well, I'll tell you, there's a really good reason. Because you see, it is, and always has been, real Angola. Now, would you all like some aura right here on the flora? And how about you, fauna, do you wanna? All right, now look. This is what we call in the trade chance number three for audience participation. This is it. This is the big one. Okay? You're going to sing along with the song, even if you don't know the words. And we're going back to the beginning and do it all over again. You ready? 1, 2, 3, 4.

bring the Van Hunt down behind the van. Now look, this is what they call in the trade, chance number four. Now, I know you're all pretty tired because you got a really busy life. And I know that maybe you're under a lot of social pressure from your peer group not to act like, hey, nobody wants to be a schmuck. But remember, this is audience participation, and during audience participation, everybody is a schmuck. You know what I mean? That's what makes the participation. So I'm gonna give you one chance. If this is really put up or shut up now. If I look out there in the audience and see one person who isn't singing when we go back to this dynamo hum business, that's it. If I see one person who's not singing it, and I don't mean just sitting there moving your lips, because I can tell. I've been in the business so long, I can tell if there's really air coming out. Now give me some spotlights down here, because some of these people are half asleep. And we must have a little bit of audience participation. You ready? Dynamo! Dynamo! Dynamo! Dynamo! There's one. Caught him. Okay, all right, stop. Spotlight right here. See this guy right here? Well, look at this. Stand up. Stand up. Look at this guy with a Rolling Stone shirt on. Big deal, huh? Let me tell you something. I looked down there and he wasn't even moving his lips. So you know what that means? That means, thanks a lot, folks. We'll be seeing you next time. Good night.

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1: Mind yours.

We have a couple of hot items for you tonight, boys and girls. One of the things that will happen sort of automatically in the middle of the program is on the giant screen behind us, we will have projected the trends and outs from the Mother's movie, Uncle Moo. Part of the time, while that is being projected,

going to make an attempt to score it like they do in a regular scoring session because the program is being recorded for some future disaster. And also, we have arranged to perform several short, weird pieces of music for your edification. 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